Nick Ashford, Valerie Simpson, 1982. The track is called Love It Away from their Street Opera album. I think I have the vinyl downstairs somewhere. You know, one of these days, I keep threatening to do it, but I might just go do it and convert all of those albums. It takes a lot of time. You're listening to DJ Ritter's Soulful Sounds of Jazz Funk Soul Radio on a Wednesday evening. A bit of David Ruffin now.

0: That was his first single after he left the Temptations in 1968. That is David Ruffin. The track is called My Whole World Ended from 1969. You're listening to DJ Ritters on Jazz Funk Soul Radio. I'll be right back after these messages. Don't go anywhere.
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0: kicking off hour two with a bit of funk. That kicked it off with The Brothers Johnson from 1977. That was produced by Quincy Jones, and the track is called Strawberry Letter 23. And that was The Brass Construction from Brooklyn. The track is called Now Is Tomorrow. Written and produced by the legendary Randy Muller.
1: Every year in Brooklyn, they have a thing they call Carnival.

0: Bill Curtis and the Fatback Band, All Day from 1975. Quick hello to CJ. He just left work. Man, that's a long day for you, my friend. But thanks for tuning in the car on the way home. Drive safely, get home safely. Think you missed a bit of the funk, but don't worry. There's always next week. I did have the Brothers Johnson before this and Brass Construction before that. I'm not sure if you caught them, but there you go.
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0: Here's one for you, CJ.

That is Loudy Beats. Yeah, that's his name. From August of 26. And before that, we had the most amazing Lou Rawls. And before that, we had Harold Melvin and the Blue Notes. And here are the People's Choice. A little bit of Philadelphia International for CJ down in Philly, who's had a long day today.

That was from 1975, The People's Choice, released in August of that year. It was written by Leon Huff. I don't know where Kenny Gamble was, maybe he was on holiday or something. Anyway, it goes out to CJ down in Philly. Hope you're having a good afternoon. Good evening, at least. Maybe break open a beer. I think the NFL starts today as well, my friend, right? Carrying on Philadelphia, one more thing, I think. Here are the OJs with their version, original of Now That We Found Love.

0: recorded at the Sigma Sound Studios in 1973, written and produced by Kenny Gamble and Leon Huff, and the band was the MFSB House Band. That is the OJs, and Now That We Found Love. I think Third World had a massive hit with their version, their reggae version, back in 78, I think, right? 5 years later. Still going back in time, one of my favorite Jill Scott Heron tracks, The Bottle.
1: Uno, dos, tres, cuatro.

0: from 1974. Amazing commentary of the urban situation here in America. Alcohol abuse. The album was called Winter in America. And he was a voice of a generation. Gil Scott-Heron. And here's Will Downing.
1: Since the beginning of the year, 20 children have been caught in gunfire. 8 have died.
2: You have lunatics all over the place.
3: A great war could break out in the Gulf region any day, any moment.
4: The recent outbreaks of black-on-black violence in the South African township.
5: More steps toward racial reform must be taken before U.S. sanctions are lifted.
3: 6 million Americans are now living with cancer.
6: He was stabbed to death in a subway station in mid-Manhattan.
5: The city is...

There you go, from 1979, Norman Connors, Be There in the Morning. And before that, the 1991 version of The World is a Ghetto by Will Downing. The original was obviously War back in the 70s. Thank you for joining me. DJ Ritters here on Jazz Funk Soul Radio. I'll be spinning at you again next week, Wednesday, 7 p.m. Eastern Time, and that's midnight in the UK. Thank you, Tex James, for joining us. This is EJ down in Philly. Hope you have a wonderful week, my friend. Ray Caviano and everybody else, thanks for lending me your ears. I'm going to leave you with Bob Marley. Peace, love, and respect. And remember, be kind to someone. Always, always good to have karma on your side. DJ Ritters, I'm out of here. Peace, love, and respect. Bye for now.

Buddy Mike Ashton of Soul Freedom. This is Just Funk Soul Radio kicking off today. And the next track, two top male vocal harmony groups. That one there are the Whispers and Whisper in Your Ear. Next one, this one is the Dramatics.

welcome in through the JFSR family Facebook page. We've got Tim Collins, Gary Williams, Rennie and Backus. Check out their page, Rennie Backus Mix, is well worth checking out. Tex James, Sally White, Gloria Wigmore, welcome to you and everybody.

Three new ones in a row. We've had Reggie Myricks featuring Taiwan. Then we had Sivon Gillet. And this one is Joyce Rice, Break Me In. I've also been recording or burning, is that still the right word? Burning some of my vinyl. It makes it easier to play on the show. I mean, I can play vinyl, but it's easier to do it digitally. First two I played in the hour were recorded from my vinyl, as is the next one. This is Kipper Jones's group Tease from the 80s and his version of, or their version of, I Can't Stand the Rain. Slow start. Here it comes. Sorry about that. Pregnant pause.

Saku and Catching Bodies. Next is one of my favourite tracks of all time. I keep coming back to this track. I've played it on the show before. Well, in fact, it was probably one of the first tracks I played on the station. This is from 2004, Valencia Robinson, Black Soul Sister.

I've already given Gary a mention. This one's for Tracy. Tracy Latham, been a long time. Thanks for listening. Next, we've got Braxton Brothers featuring Ledisi with Ms. Monet. Track called Better Than Nothing.

Feel the funk. Embrace the soul. It's not just music. It's a journey on JFSR, the home of jazz, funk and soul.

This is Sergeant Tucker, You're the One for Me. Overnight woke up to the sad news of the passing of Ray Caviano. I don't have any of his music programmed for today, but I have been playing a lot of his music over the recent weeks and months and years even. Most notably Change, and even last week I played a track that he sent me from Prince LDJ. So rest in peace, Ray, stalwart of the disco scene, and will be sadly missed.

Very quiet out of the right hand speaker. I hope that didn't ruin your enjoyment of the track. That is the Parliaments. I can feel the ice melting. Before that, we had Cipriel and Energy. And here's one from the Jones Girls.

Top late 80s music there. That is the Winans and Let My People Go. This is Soul Freedom with me, Mike Ashley. I'm here every Wednesday, noon, midday. Midday, that is UK time. Next up, we've got TK Maidza and Genevieve and Romanticize.

out of Toronto. Now that is Mahesh Bhattu, or better known under his artist name, that is Maves, M-A-V-E-S, and the thrill is gone.

DJ Spen, Angelica Deneau featuring Jeff Straw. Before this we had Jackie Wilson, Because of You. And before that we had Jennifer Holliday, reimagined Paul Simpson mix. Next we're going back to 2002, Deep Star featuring Donna Allen and Sugar.

two sides of Northern Soul. This is the Heidi Raucous, Baby Can You See Little Tommy. Last I heard from Little Tommy was he was seen on the highly popular revival doo-wop circuit. To this, a more funky edge, this is King Tut.

0: Well, that's me pretty much done for this week. Thanks for listening. I'll be back next Wednesday, midday, UK time, right here on JFSR. Coming up after the break will be Jenny B, so stay tuned for that. After the drop, I'll be closing out with pretty much where we came in, a Dramatics album track. I'll see you next week.
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This is Jen Jenny B on Jazz Funk Soul Radio with the Sky High Show every Wednesday from 2 to 4 p.m. Starting off with a lovely mellow vibe there. Brand new track from Prince LDJ, The Best I Ever Had. It's a single from his new EP, comes out this month. Shout going out to Carl Maverick Niles and to Tex James. Tex, thank you for sharing the details of my show. Hope you are well. Next track is for you, Roy Ayres, If You Love Me, from the album Fever from 1979.

0: Shout going out to Limus Lee Blanding Jr. from Charlotte, NC. Oh, thank you for sharing to my show, and also to Jose Duant, also sharing from France. Next track is Brian Jackson and Path to Macondo, Those Kind of Blues from 2006.
1: A lot of people were doing what they used to call soul songs. And I guess a lot of people's souls needed the same things, you know, according to the music. Most soul was about dancing or about having sex. I mean, you know, it was basically the blues. And the blues was all about pain. And the blues was about suffering. And the blues was about loss.

those songs came from slave songs. But, you know, contrary to popular belief, slaves weren't just sitting around saying, "Ooh, Lord, Massa gonna come down on us if we try to do anything." No, no, no, no. This is a fallacy, man. I mean, you know, slaves were always trying to figure out how to get free. How am I going to get rid of these people who have their feet on my back so that I can get out of here? So there was always resistance.

0: can get past this.
1: Amazing track there from Brian Jackson. Shout to Linda Muriel. Hi, Linda. Hope you're well. Also to Marcus Rotterman and Christiana Baldolf in Switzerland. Next track is James Last and Inner City Blues from 2001.

0: Great version of Inner City Blues there from James Last. Shout to Ray Caviano from RFC Records and to Clyde It's in Florida. Next track is from Gangstar. It's a setup from the album Moment of Truth from 1998. If you get a chance to check the story out of the band Gangstar, very, very interesting. It's far too much for me to read out here. I'll be here for the rest of the show talking about it, but it's really good. Anyway, here's their track.
1: We got news for you.

0: Yo, this is Shoshana. What's up, boo? Man, don't worry about that bullshit. You know what I'm saying? Come see me, because you know I got some love for you. Get at me.
1: Hey, this is Gary. What's up, Gulu? Don't worry about this shit. People make a mistake, you know? So keep your head up. Stay strong. I love you. So peace. Bye-bye.
2: Hi, Kifi. It's Monica. I'm just calling you porque me acabo de enterar de toda esa pendejada que está pasando, and I just don't want you to worry about nothing, baby. You just give me a call, and I get the bubble bath going, y pongo una musiquita bien suavecita como a ti te gusta, and I take care of everything, papi. So you know the number. Give me a call. Bye.
3: Well, I'm Guru. Hi, babe. It's Sharon calling. But if I call you to tell you, don't worry about nothing, baby. Keep your head up. Come see me soon.
4: Shout going out to Paul Robinson and to Errol Mahoney. Next track is Martin Giro Revival from 1992.

Great classic there from Martine Giraud. Never get fed up with that one. I remember when that first came out, it was one of the ones I used to pick up. I used to pick up records on a weekly basis when they came out of the station down at Peckham. There was a shop there and they always used to keep a pile for me every week. And I remember this being in one of the piles, but I only ever had to listen to the first maybe few bars and I knew straight away there was a classic there. And it's like with everything that I bought, it turned out to be the same thing. Classics. Really great times. Next track is from Sly and the Family Stone, Running Away, from 1971. This is the extended version. Shout to Dave Lynn and to Leland Jones.

that conjures up some old memories for me. I had a friend called Dennis who lived down the road, him and his sister. And when their mum and dad went out, we used to go inside and play the records. And they had all the Sly and the Family Stone. They had some fantastic stuff. We had a great time. What memories does that conjure up for you? 1971 and Sly and the Family Stone. Next track coming up is Yarborough and People's You're My Song from 1980. Shout to Ronald Best and to the amazing James Mason in the US.

Afternoon, Victor Anderson and to James Kohler from James Kohler Productions. Next track is from Linda Evans, You Control Me, 1978.

Big shout out to Jim Jackson and the Atlanta crew, and also to Keith Fury King. Next track is from Mandrill, Fat City Strut, from the album Just Outside of Town, 1973.

Yeah, Fat City Strut. The next track is one that was used to be played a lot, and now and again I don't mind playing these, especially if I like the tunes. Roberta Flack and Donny Hathaway, Back Together Again, from 1980.

never get tired of that one. Berta Fleck and Donny Hathaway, old classic there. Shout to Martin Thompson and Derek Mulder, also to Russell Davilar. Hope you're all doing well, guys. If you just tuned in, you're listening to Jen Jenny B on Jazz Funk Soul Radio with the Sky High Show every Wednesday from 2 to 4pm. So whatever you're doing, you can tune in. You might be working, stick the headphones on, in the kitchen, doing the washing up, just working from home or just chilling. Just listen to the music. Next track is Lonnie Liston Smith and Bright Moments from the album Loveland from 1978.

What a fantastic track there from the great, great Lonnie Liston Smith. Shout out to Tim Hamilton and Diane Kerr. Also to Lorne Daly. Lorne, hope you're working hard out there. Hope to see you very soon. Next track is from Domu, and it's Unfazed, the original from the album Return of the Rogue, 2005.

Afternoon to you, Murad Kazari, and also to Kennedy John Charles. Kennedy, it's great to see your album doing so well in the charts. All the tracks are absolutely fantastic. I really look forward to you doing a live show at some stage. I hope it's not going to be long before that happens. Next track is from Tony Remy and Bluey, Between My Finger and My Thumb, from 2007.

To Robert Leach from Rob Lee Music in Brooklyn, New York, and to Delroy Hines. Next track is Roy Ayres and Tarzan. It's the Osun Lada Yoruba Soul Mix from 2018.

Afternoon to Annette Marie Smith, Presley Oliver and Juliet Davis. Next track is B.B. Winans and Thank You, Masters of Work, the 12-inch mix from 2018.

Afternoon, Danny Greenlight Bailey, Ray Hayden, and also Tanya Michelle Smith. Next track is Beat Out Shrine with Pinky from 2013.

what a fantastic track that is. A real foot flinger. Brilliant. Beat out Shrine with Pinky. Afternoon to you, Vinny, MC Hijack McLean, Carla Negus and Lawrence Govier. Next track is Chris Bangs with My Soul from the album Dream World 2024.

Another great track there, another foot flinger from Chris Bangs. Next track is from Kaidi Tatum, He Laughs, She Cries, from 2020.

running out of time very quickly now. I'm going to play you part of the last track, Indigo Jam Unit and Anima from the album Roots from 2010. This is Jenny B on Jazz Funk Soul Radio with the Sky High Show every Wednesday from 2 to 4 p.m. Thanks for your listening ears. I'll see you next week. Bye.

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You are the heartbeat of Jazz Funk Soul Radio. 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

was thinking today, we're gonna do something different tonight. Why don't you come over to my place? Let me put on some dinner for us. Get us a couple of bottles of wine. And then I can just rub your shoulders and ease all your tensions and your nerves from the day. 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And come on over and just let me

0: 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It's called The Selection Box. 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
1: A very warm welcome to The Quiet Storm on Jazz Funk Soul Radio. Hope you've had a fantastic week so far, whatever you're up to. Thank you for joining me on the show. Kick back and relax for the next 2 hours. We have some great tunes for you. As usual, we're going to start off with an instrumental. This one is Dangerous Love from Lost Travel.

Right, there we had a super rare soul record. That was Crystal Winds. Very hard record to find with Maybe What You Do. I believe that was from 1982. Let's go back to the early 70s with The New Birth, 1973. And their song is Pains of Love.

We had right there, that was from 1983, Forest, with I Just Want to Love You. And after The New Birth, we had Drew Hill from 1996, and that was In My Bed.

0: the Isley Brothers, one of their later records, 1987, Just Be A Fool With Come My Way. We also had Lenny Williams in there with Where Do We Go From Here. And from their 1991 Emotionally Yours album, The OJs, with their song Love and Trust.
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0: Unmistakable Isaac Hayes from 1986, that one is You Turn Me On. We had Micah Daly White just before with A Tug O' War. And we also had One Way just before them with their song Lost Inside of You.
1: 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Jazz Funk Soul Radio. Your heartbeat, our beat. 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

0: We had a Confunction in there with Make It Last, Teddy Pendergrass with I Can't Live Without Your Love. And that one right there, another obscure one, that was Sing It Again from the Love People.
1: Selfish. Yeah.
0: 1983, Curtis Mayfield, Hey Baby, Give It All To Me.
1: No.

0: Just after Curtis Mayfield, we have the Ever Ready Singers from 1976, and that one was some gospel soul, Keep on Praying. And then Dr. T and the Soul Pushers right there with Love is a Heartbreaker.
1: This is JFSR.co. 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

nice jazzy instrumental cover of Leon Ware and Minnie Riperton's Inside My Love. That was from 1977, Jimmy Stewart with that one. And then we had The Preparations with You Don't Want Me just before. And also another one, Steve-O with his song Starry Eyes.

0: Wow, all the way from 1969, Kitty and Her Cats with their single, Tell Me Pretty Baby. And then from 1987, we had Arlene Bailey just before with Let's Stay in Love. That's from her 1987 album, I've Got My Game Plan Working, Baby. And then we had Rose Royce just before. What a great one that was, a Magic Touch.
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0: Right there, that was a Love Affair with I Can't Stop Loving You. And then the 4M Company just before with Searching for the Truth. Just a few more songs left. Hope you've enjoyed the tunes and got to relax. Let's go to Mr. Johnny Guitar Watson.
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0: Johnny Guitar Watson's one was At the Wishing Well. And then our penultimate one right there was Charles Mann with Say You Love Me Too. That will wrap it up then. Thank you very much for tuning in. I shall be back with you at the same time next week. I hope you have a great rest of your week. Our seeing out song will be Jodeci. And this one is Stay.
1: Don't talk, just listen. First of all, I have to be honest with you, baby. I lied when I told you I never want to see you again.

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Doing it to you in 3D. So groovy that I dig me. Once upon a time called now. Somebody says, is there funk after death? I say it's 7 up.

Yeah. I dig. Let me put my sunglasses on. That's the law around here. You got to wear your sunglasses so you can feel cool. Gangsta lean. Y'all should dig my sunroof top. Well, all right. Hey, I was digging on y'all funk for a while. Sound like it got a 3 on it, though, to me. You know, I was down south and I heard some funk with some main ingredients like Doobie Brothers, Blue Magic, David Bowie. It was cool. But can you imagine Doobie in your funk? Ho! Oh, W-E-F-U-N-K. We funk.

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George Clinton and his guys. Track from 1975. P-Funk wants to get funked up. Parliament. It's the greatest music in the world. You'll find it right here on JFSR.co.

James Brown. It's too funky in here. 1979. That was the 12-inch version.

0: yes. Pretty Sound, Free Spirit, Tom Moulton on the mix. Love you just as long as I can. 1974, and before that, the Memphis Horns from 1977. That track is called What the Funk.
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So fantastic, Joan Scholes, When I'm Gone. This is the Soul Vibration Show here on JFSR.co. My name is Bert Hurges. Thank you for joining us.

Mr. Herbie Hancock, getting to the good part, written by Rod Temperton, from the album Light Me Up. And the one before from 1982, Dayton, we can't miss.

It's the group Space, 1977, from the album Magic Fly. Carry on, turn me on.

music again. That's Malsenko, track from the new album I See My Light. That one is called On My Way. And before that, Leonardo Cesari Jazz Combo. That track is called Long Beach Night from the album After a Long Night.

classic new music. Louis Baker. On the forthcoming album, Trouble. That track is called Mighty Tree.

what a great tune. 1979, Nature's Divine, from the album In the Beginning. That track is called Success.

Greg Perry. Come on down, get your head off the clouds. 1975, on the album One for the Road. Before that, from 1976, John Valenti. Why don't we fall in love?

come to the end of my show. We have only time for one more. This is Mansell. This track is called Midnight Theme. Keep it locked for the Max at the Stella Jazz on Crew Show here on JFSR.co. I hope you enjoyed my selection. As always, don't forget the Jazz Experience Show on Saturday with me, Bert Hurges, between 4 and 6. Thank you all for tuning in. Until next time, bye-bye.

welcome to this week's Stella Jazz Funk Groove Show with me, the Mex, right here on Jazz Funk Soul Radio. Usual use thank you goes out to Bert Urges for the last 2 hours of Soul Vibrations. Kick this week's show off with In Our Lifetime. That's taken from the In Our Lifetime album, Expanded Love Man Edition 2007. That was a 1981 track, Heavy Love Affair, Mr. Marvin Gaye. That was a 2007 Odyssey Studios mix. My little attempt at two-step. Yep, plenty of jazz funk in this week's show. Last track 1981, this is 1977, Sound of Pegasus. The band Coldera.

lovely sound there, taken from 1977, Caldera. Track called Pegasus, taken from the Sky Island album. An album that was produced by Earth, Wind & Fire frontman Larry Don. Yeah. 1975, Places and Spaces, the album.

lovely sound there of Wilton Feldman, taken from his 1983 Inherit the Wind album. Lovely track called LA Light. Before that, we had Donald Byrd, Change Makes You Want Us, on 1975. That's 51 years old. Wow. Even older than that, Alphonse Mouzon. Album is The Essence of Mystery. This gorgeous track, Sunflower. Good afternoon, guys. Mr. Dave Brown over there in Albury and over in Nottingham. Jan and Jude O'Keefe.

Like I say, two tracks there separated by pretty much 40 years. First track you heard was Tanya Maria, Bronx 1986, taken from the Lady from Brazil album. And you just heard, believe it or not, ex-frontman from the Fugees, Wycliffe John from his brand new album, The Q Theory, Quantum Leap Volume 2, a lovely track, Lady Havana. Also features Yusef Days, Theo Koka, Yaya Sanchez and Axel Tosca. That's a fantastic album. Actually, a lot of it is moving back to his Asian roots. Absolutely lovely. Speaking of lovely, Lonis and Smith. ...1978.

almost definitely one of my favourite albums, Lonnie Smith Loveland album. That's featuring Marcus Miller on bass, David Ubbard on soprano, saxophone, and of course Lonnie Smith on the keys. 1978, Bright Moments. You know what? I've got to send it out to Mr. Alan Mattingly. That's his LLS fix for the week. Also, good afternoon goes out in Medway down in Kent to Sally White. Good afternoon. And close to home, Robin Dorling over in Leamington. I hope you've your last 3 days of going out hasn't caught up with you. You went to Stella Grooves on the Sunday, Mr. Pop Major's gig on the Monday, and I believe you went to Jill Scott also on the Tuesday. And speaking of loads of events, Mr. Bruce Qureshi, good afternoon, fella. Played at Stella Grooves on Sunday. Absolutely tore the place down, I gotta say. And also featured heavily on Pop Major's gig on Monday. We are really busy folk, aren't we? Last track 1978, this is 1983, Paz is an album, or shall I say Look Inside is an album, Paz is a group,

Roy Ayres there, and then we were 1983, taken off the Lots of Love album, which was later re-released in 1988, changed to the title The Drive album. That album features Brian Jackson, George Dalto, Omar Akeem, Lisette Wilson, Carla Vaughan, absolutely stellar lineup. Speaking of stellar tracks, absolutely love this track. Yes, Mandrill, We Are One is the album. Obviously, Can You Get It? Susie Caesar is on there. But also this lovely track, all the way from 1977. Always tend to send this out to Mr. Dave Miller. He's always on holiday. None other than Mandrill, holiday.

0: afternoon in Switzerland goes out to Mr. Marcus Rotterman. And I believe down there in Milton Keynes, Mr. Martin Thompson. Great to have your ears, guys. Well, the studio's fully back up and running. I'm going to take a quick short break to try and sort out some of this vinyl I've been throwing around all over the place. I'll see you guys in a short while. I'm going to open up the second hour with a bit of Starship Orchestra, I believe.
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0: Terrace Soul VIP Weekender are pretty excited to announce the appearance of the legendary Incognito performing live in concert with a 13-piece band on Saturday, 14th of November, 2026. 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
2: Yep, welcome back for the next 40 minutes or so. Pure vinyl kicking off, like I say, with Starship Orchestra. So you just have to forgive the odd jump. Bit of crackle, never hurt anybody. This is 1980, taken from the Celestial Sky album. Starship Orchestra, their take on Euro

Eddie Henderson there on a nice, yep, Capitol 12 inch disco remix of Cyclops, also featuring Bill Summers, M2 May, Hubert Laws, Ray Abido, Herbie Hancock and Benny Maupin. That's great. You can also find that on the Mahal album, but I don't think it's as disco-y as that one. But also you heard Starship Orchestra, You're a Star. Now this next artist, George Duke, I've played loads of tracks by George Duke from different albums, but you know what? I noticed it's been at least 200 shows since I played this beautiful track. I think I must have played about four other tracks off this album, A Brazilian Love Affair. Last track, 1978, this is 1979. Excellent percussion by Erto. George Duke, Brazilian Love Affair.

George Duke there, 1979 Brazilian Love Affair. This is Ronnie Laws, Every Generation's album. I must have played every single track on this album on this show. This is Young Child.

Lovely sound there of Mongo Santa Maria. Excellent percussionist. You believe it or not, that track came out in 1979. So if my maths is correct, he was born in 1917, I think it was. That makes him 62 years old when he made that track. Amazing. Alongside Hubert Laws and also Eric Gale. And before that, we had the fantastic Ronnie Laws, Young Child, taken from his Every Generation album. As usual, got to send it out to Jan and Jude Oakey. I played his next track last week at Stellar Grooves, and it went down a storm. Absolutely fantastic. This is it on vinyl. Take from the album Celebration, Karma and Kwanzaa.

Yep, needed that. Three tracks there, definitely with a percussion vein going all the way through them. You've just heard Samuta. That was 1979, the album Samuta. Lovely track called Lafayette. You can actually get that on a 2002 re-release. Before that, we had Chick Corea, taken from his album Friends. His Friends included on this one. We've got Steve Gadd on percussion and Joel Farrell on flute. Lovely track there from 1978, Sicily. And to kick the whole thing off, Karma Kwanzaa, taken from the Celebration album. Last track in the fast jazz vein before I start to take things down. Find the groove. Alphonse Mouzon on drums and percussion. The album is Dingo. This is Miles Davis, Michel Legrand, Paris

great track there, taken from 1981, Willie Mitchell. Listen Dancer's album, that lovely track reaching out always gets me, that one. Keep it locked to Just Funk Soul Radio. Jeremy Council on at the top of the hour at 4 o'clock. Brian Power, the Soul Sound Out Show at 1800 hours. Mark Chappell, the A to Z of Soul at 8 p.m. Funky Soulster, the Vinyl Groove Show. I think I might just be able to fit two more tracks in. They've got to be on a soul vein, haven't they? I've had this resonating in my car all week, this track. Listen to the words on this. Absolutely gorgeous, Donny Hathaway. Taken from the Comeback Charleston Blues soundtrack. 1972, Little Ghetto Boy.

Yep, everything's got to get better. Thank you very much, Johnny Hathaway. My time here is up. I'll see you same time, same place next week. If not, I will see you before then over there in Warsaw at the Wheat Sheaf, along with Jordi Rapolis for his off-the-track session for this week. I'm out of here, Jeremy Castle at the top of the hour. My finishing track, I'm going to take Positive Force. You know, we've got the funk. I'm going to turn it over. I'm going to play the B-side. See you guys next week. This is Tell Me What You See, Positive Force.

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Hi and good afternoon. I'm DJ Jez Kelsall and you're locked into the new City Soul Show. For the next couple of hours, I'll be taking you on a journey through the finest soulful, funky, vocal, jazzy, deep and disco house. Giving you a blend of feel-good grooves, modern soul and timeless dance floor energy. So why don't you just

Just been listening to Lucian with Vanessa Jackson and Yamhoo and a track called Puss Through. And to start this afternoon's show, we had Immaculate Styles with Lisa Shaw on vocals and Seb Jr. with I Want to Let You Know. This is Jazz Funk Soul Radio.

There we have Dave Leatherman and Bruce Nolan with a track called Everlasting. It's Thursday the 11th of June, you're listening to Jez Kelso live in the mix, coming to you straight out of Bristol in the UK. Coming up we have plenty of soulful house, a little bit of classic house. The right kind of music to take us towards the weekend. This is Jazz Funk Soul Radio.

week's show, I've decided to delve into my back catalogue of soulful house tracks, etc. So there's quite a few tracks from 2020, a few from a little bit earlier as well. This track was from 2020, came out on Glitterbox Records. It's by Space Funk and Jay Criv. It's called A Love Like This. Still do like a little bit of Glitterbox.

How you doing? Hope you've had a good week. We love these Thursday afternoons where we can really get into a house groove. Just been listening to Massey Yander there with a track called Dancing Stuff. Came out on Midnight Ride Records. Sounding good. And you know, I love music, and I know you love music too. Here on Jazz Funk Soul Radio.

If you just tuned in, it's great to have you with us. We do this every Thursday, 4 till 6. We have this little bit of a house party where everyone is welcome. And I mean, everyone is welcome. That was Alex Herrera and a track called You Know I Love Music. And this is what this show is all about. It's all about the music.

Soulful House from 2020. How good is this tune? It's by Masakai Mori with Aaron K. Gray. And of course, it's called Right Now.

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Jazz, funk, soul and everything house. Just been listening to Don Bresky with Boston Run and a track called Trust the Process, and that was the Boston Bun remix. And before that we heard from Soul Magic with a track called Someone Like You. It's so good to hear these tunes I've not played for a while. I hope you're enjoying them too here on Jazz, Funk, Soul Radio.

track called Rewinding, and it is the Sandy Rivera's Chocolate Mashup. So I hope you enjoyed that. And that was, of course, by Sandy Rivera, Moon Rocket, Mattel Omich, and Helena Zora. You're listening to Jez Kelso in the Mix here every Thursday, 4 till 6, bringing you the new City Soul Show with lots of soulful, funky, vocal, jazzy, deep, and disco house. Up next, we have the one and only Louis Vega.

There we have a really nice vibe from Louis Vega with Rick Wilhite. Must pronounce that correctly. Rick Wilhite and a track called Vince Montana Tribute. And this version is the Louis Vega and Rick Wilhite rework. Came out on Nervous Records in 2020, but sounds good. And it's a great track to take us just before 5 o'clock here in the UK. You're listening to Jez Kelso bringing you New City Soul.

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Just been listening to Distant People there with Janae Jordan and a track called You Know My Heart. Up next, we're going for more of a bit more of a Latin groove. Hope you enjoy this.

Yes, we will find a way. Michael the Lion, Amy Douglas, Stephen Clavier and John Morales. And before that, we had Kurt Cabana with HP Vince. You're listening to Jez Kelsall in the mix on this Thursday afternoon. Hope you're feeling good. I've just had some fresh fruit to energise me through to the end of this afternoon show. This is the one and only Jazz Funk Soul Radio.

with Andy T and Montefiore Cocktail, and of course Gypsy Woman, and this being the Mickey Moore and Andy T remix. Hope you enjoyed that. And I must say hi to all the overseas listeners. So if you're listening outside of the UK, thanks for tuning in. As always, you know we do really appreciate your support. Up next is Young Pulse.

Uncle Chris with artwork and a track called You Give Me Love, which came out in 2019 on the Vibe Boutique record label. And before that, we had Young Pulse with Dreaming.

we had Mort DeMeo with Liz Jai and Dario the Attis and a track called Surrender. Now on Wednesday the 24th of the month, 24th of June, I'll be back at Toto's in the afternoon for the regular Wednesday Soul Club every month, the last Wednesday of the month in fact. If you're anywhere near Bristol, worthwhile dropping in. It's down by the waterfront, free entry. And we go on to, I don't know, 7, 8 o'clock at night. So it's not a late one, it's an afternoon. It's an afternoon start, round about 2:30 in the afternoon, going through, like I said, to round about 7, maybe a little bit later. So you can come along and still be in bed by 10.

from DJ Spen and Real Soul with Immaculate, track called Never Fall in Love with a DJ. He loves his music more than me. Yeah, I get it. I'd like to say hi to Tex James. Thanks for tuning in, as I know you always do. And let me quickly tell you about another show here which is worth checking out here on Jazz Funk Soul Radio. Every Monday, 12 till 2 in the afternoon, you can catch Paul Alexander with his Terry's Soul Show. That's Mondays, 12 till 2, Paul Alexander with the Terry's Soul Show. Lots of classic soul and rare groove. That's worth checking out every Monday.

free and deeper ones, and this version is the Deeper Dub Redub. Sounds good, yeah? If you're listening while you're still at work or you're travelling home in the car, thank you very much for tuning in. I hope you're enjoying all the tunes so far. Stay with us, because at 8 o'clock it's Brian Power. Or should I say 6 o'clock, 6 till 8. Doing the poor man and injustice there. This is the New City Soul Show with me, Jez Kelsall, here every Thursday, 4 till 6. Time for a little bit more of DJ Spence.

DJ Spen with Kerry Chandler, and a track called Something Deeper came out on King Street Sounds in 2019. So we're coming towards the end of the New City Soul Show. Just got one more track to play you, so I want to say thank you very much for tuning in. Your support is always greatly appreciated. Enjoy the rest of your Thursday, Friday and the weekend. And if you're going out, have a great time. But be careful, because we want to get you back here next Thursday, because we'll do it all over again, 4 till 6. And then at 6 o'clock, straight after me, Brian Power takes over with his Soul Sound Out show. So whatever you do, stay with us. I'm going to leave you with Real Soul and a track called Yes I Can. And just to remind you, I will upload the show onto Mixcloud, that's mixcloud.com. 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So enjoy. It leaves me, Jez Kelsall, just to say bye for now.

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4: Even now, the terror is welling up inside him.
5: Welling? It's welling. Good evening, good evening, good evening, good evening. Welcome along to the Soul Sound Outs. And welcome to October. Well, let me start off the show by saying a big, big thank you to Jess Kelsall, Mr. JK himself, for the last 2 hours. Superb New City Soul. Thank you, sir. Well, what have we got on the show? Well, we got a little bit about Ray Caviano, of course. More on that later. We've got the new stuff. We've got the old stuff. We've got the power pair from the Average White Band. We were Scottish, by the way, but I'll let you know about that later as well. Everybody's favourite guest of the year in a special feature on Mastercast 80s Groove. And rounding off the show with the track source chart toppers Mix and Match. And it's a soulful house one today. Are you ready? Shall we get down?

Black Box featuring Lolita Holloway. Right on time. This is the Whelan and D Scalar remix from 2009. This is the Soul Sound Out right here on your JFSR. Music from back then, along with some brand new releases. Join me now on the old Facebook page. Say hello, what you're doing, what you're up to. We're currently having a discussion on WhatsApp about binary and the backsides of baboons.

Tex James is in the house. Marcus Rotterman is going to be joining us on Mixcloud tomorrow. So hello for tomorrow, Marcus. And Ray Kelly, he's having a lovely day. Hello, Ray. We'll try not to spoil it, eh?

0: tunes from the average white band. Oh yes, let's do that.
1: 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This is the Power Pair. Two choice tunes from your favourite artists.

There you go, power pair for this Thursday evening. Average White Band, starting off with Pick Up the Pieces from 1974. And this one, Let's Go Round Again, 1980 and re-released in 94. And this track had a part one on the A side and part two on the B side. It was remixed and released again in 94. Got to number 12 in the UK. A Scottish funk band whose music has influenced others, such as the Brand New Heavies, and have been sampled by various musicians, such

So not something I do often, but I'm going to interrupt this record. As I speak about Ray, this is Prince LDL, by the way, and I'm sure you won't mind. And his latest track, The Best I Ever Had, released on the 26th of September. And of course, this was sent

Go Records back in the 70s. Warner Brothers started distribution deals with smaller labels, especially in the disco, soul and funk genres. RFC Records was formed in the December of 78 by Ray Francis Caviano, hence RFC. And he became the executive director of the Warner Brothers disco

0: That's Julian Jonah featuring Martha King. Just like that. That was released on the 18th of September. Julian is a musician from London in the UK, whose career dates back to the late 80s, producing a series of house and acid jazz titles. And we've got a big shout out to Jan and Judoki. Hello, ladies. Tuned in for Up North. I don't think you're in the garden this evening. I suspect no.
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0: So we're into the special feature. Mastercut's 80s groove, a selection of 80s groove tunes

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He was a competitive sprint runner, did you know? Retiring in 1984 after a car accident. So a big shout out to Jan and Jude, who are having, they said, having a lovely day indoors, but loving the sunshine as well. And Christiana Baldolf, she says she's standing in for Marcus this evening. Represent.

0: Hi there, Brian. 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

0: Lisa Lisa and Cult Jam. I wonder if I take you home. 1985 from New York City. The band consisted of Lisa Lisa, aka Lisa Velez on vocals, Alex Spanador Mosley on guitar and bassist, and Mike Hughes on drums and keyboard. And it was produced by Full Force. So you're listening to me, BP, right here on the Soul Sound Out on your Jazz Funk Soul Radio.
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Days, featuring Frankie Beverly and Twilight from 1985. And for those of you who really, really listen to the beginning of my show would know that's my intro track. One of my faves. Of course, being the 12-inch version. They are an American soul / quiet storm band. Frankie Beverly started the group in 1970, and success followed touring with Marvin Gaye, who suggested changing the band name from Raw Soul to Maze, and we sadly lost Frankie on the 10th of September 2024. 2 years ago. Only seems the other day, doesn't it?

0: serious. 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And serious. I told you, serious. From 1986, aka Serious Intentions, with an S on the end, to be serious. Best known for the earlier club classic You Don't Know from 1984, and that's all I got on them. Seriously. So catch all the best music played right here on your Jazz Funk Soul Radio. We do it 7 days a week. So join me now on the old Facebook page. You know why? Because we're going to be back in just a few seconds with everybody's favourite guest of the year.
1: Music from the past, the present and the future. We are jfsr.co.
2: Here are the clues, but what is the year?
0: So another track from that man, Ray Caviano, from back in the day. Change.

Change of course. Thank you, Ray. Change of heart. So in this year, the TED Talks is founded. The Herries, if I've got that right, the Herries song Diggy Loo Diggy Lay wins the Eurovision Song Contest for Sweden in Luxembourg. Diggy, Diggy Loo Diggy Lay. Right, okay. And Tetris is officially released in the Soviet Union on the Electronica 60. And each shape is called a Tetro Minnow. Now, did you know that? So I tell you, you learn things on the show, you learn things. So those are the clues, you know what to do. All you got to do is PM me, DM me, whatever in me, the four little numbers of the year that you think this is. And a big, big shout out to John Gabriel's in the house. He said he's ready to participate in Guess the Year. New Year's Day. That year could be anything.

0: go, the unmistakable Stevie Wonder. I just called to say I love you. I nearly gave the year away then. So in this year, some more clues. The Canadian entertainment company Cirque du Soleil is founded. Liechtenstein becomes the last country in Europe to grant women the right to vote. Yeah.
1: I just
0: also in this year, John DeLorean is acquitted of all 8 charges of possessing and distributing cocaine. So I was going to say, I think I've got you all stumped for this year, which surprises me really, but then again, just got a right answer to come in. You know who you are. Big shout out to Gary Raphael, who's tuned in. Hey mate, how you doing? Can't wait for next year. Salut. And Gaz and Kaz Chandler have tuned in after how many years off?
2: Whoa.
0: So they were taking time off to go climbing mountains. But they've come down now to tune in, especially. Hello guys, how you doing?

Barrington Levy, Under Me Sensi. So in this year, Joe Kittinger becomes the first person to fly a gas balloon alone across the Atlantic Ocean. So it wasn't the other fella. General Motors ends production of the Vauxhall Chevette and unveils the Mark II Astra. And Austin Rover launched the Rover 200. Do you remember that car? That was nippy, wasn't it, that car? 400 was better. And also in this year, Brunei regains its independence from the UK. So those are the clues. You know what to do's.

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1: with the greatest of ease
0: to get your tune played in any discos. Just put the word DJ in there somewhere.
1: Right to the top, for the DJ rocks.
0: We are so vain, so vain. So in this year, the FTSE 100 index starts. O-levels and CSEs are replaced by the GCSE. The halfpenny, or halfpenny, is withdrawn from circulation, and it's never been the same. It's never been

So all you got to do is PM me, DM me, whatever me, with the four little numbers of the year that you think this is. It's quite an eclectic mix this year, really, isn't it? Going straight into one of my all-time favourites of this year.

Amy Stewart and Friends. So in this year, the miners' strike begins to prevent closures, and the inaugural flight of the first Virgin Atlantic plane takes place. And also in this year, Starlight Express opens at the Apollo Victoria Theatre in London. I've seen the rerun on that. Still very good, but not as good as the original. Had some very scary moments in it, I can say. They were very fast on those roller skates, I tell you.

Williams, the bronze Grand Prix winner, was Niki Lauda, who also won the overall championship that year, and it was his third. Gaz was there, of course. The year was dominated by McLaren.

Gaz and Kaz Chandler, who filled me in a little bit more on the Formula One. Thank you all. And well done to Yvonne Gabriel. John almost got it right. So close. But he is forgiven, as he was cooking. And it looks absolutely delicious. But it's all been eaten now. There's none for me. Oh. And well done to Paul Moran. I do... He's on a group chat. I reckon he's cheating.

0: So if you're guessing the year to be 1984, then well done to you, because it was indeed. So this is the Soul Sound Out right here on your JFSR. And this is the bit now where you tune it in and you break the knob off and keep it locked right there, because I'm going to see you on the other side where we're going into the Track Source Chart Toppers Mix and Match. And like I say, this week, it's a Soulful House one.
1: 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We do. We are JFSR.co.
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0: 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It's Tex James here. By the way, have I missed the shout-outs?
1: 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Sorry. Close the door. Thank you.
2: Who is that guy?

This is Harley and Muscle featuring Dawn Tallman. Track called He Did It, released on the 25th September. This is the Kai Alke Ndattle remix. Preceding this one was Julian Riviera and If You, released on the 11th of September. Was the Risk Assessment Club Mix, and preceding that one was Anne-Marie Johnson, Steve Taylor and Richard Earnshaw with a track called Say Yes, also released on the 11th, and was the Extended Mix. Don't forget, coming up next is Mark Chappell, or partially spelt would be Mark Chappell, giving you the A to Z of soul, followed at 10 p.m. by the funky soul star Peter Piper, the Vinyl Groove Show.

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EMEA. I think it's EMEA. Track called No More Games, released on the 18th of September, and is the extended mix and preceding. This one was the unmistakable Mike Dunn with a track called I'm Sick, I've Been Infected with House Music, released on the 9th of this month. There's the Terry Hunter remix. So many, many thanks to everyone here at Jazz Funk Soul Radio, but especially to you, of course, you lovely, lovely listeners out there. You're the ones that make the show, not me. I'm just the idiot on the controls. Thank you so much for lending me your time and your ears. And if you want to hear it all over again, just look out for the link which I'll be posting so you can listen again on Mixcloud.

yeah, I'll definitely do it live. So like I say, this was the Soul Sound Out with me, BP. I will see you all next week. Gonna leave you with this one from Colonel Red, a track called Heaven, released on the 25th of September. And it's the Sean McCabe and Groove Assassin classic vocal mix. So that's it. I'm done. I'm out of here. Say ah!

Many thanks to Mr. Brian Power for the last couple of hours. Good evening. How can you have and be that lucky to have a slight toothache a couple of days before bowl song? Yeah, that. We'll soldier on, people. 1974 it is tonight, my friends. And it is pretty much a soulful affair. And actually, that works out quite well with what's going to come on this

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Good evening to you, the A to Z of soul.

0: tickets underway, Mr. Reuben Wilson. And of course, the fabulous Got to Get Your Own. And one of them left field things we kind of like quite a bit, actually. A Brother to Brother on Turbo Records out of New Jersey, of all places. Yes, the fabulous In the Bottle. It's a soul fest tonight, my friends, and I don't apologise for it either. Leading up to Bowl Soul. On a plane going to Croatia, that's where they are.
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0: Teddy Pendergrass, Sarald Melvin, and the Blue Notes. Where are all my friends? Quite a few going to be heading down to the Balkans with us. Whole bunch of us, are they? Yes. If you are heading off down that way, hit us up on Facebook tonight on the JFSR show page. My show page is up there. Let us know if you are heading that way tonight. Tonight, tomorrow, Saturday, Sunday, whenever you're sort of heading out that way, you know, if and when, hit us up. Let us know, peeps. Love to know where you're going. Thursday night, the Aiders of Your Soul with me, Mark Chappell, JFSR Radio. Doing it to your eardrums. Oh, yeah.
1: Say, girl, you look a little restless.
0: 1 year only, 1974.
1: Come on with me, because I'm going with her. Funny.
0: The main ingredient.
1: Just a little bit up the road.

Cuba Gooding, Cuba Gooding Sr. His son, Junior, the actor. It's really weird. If you listen to their voices when they're speaking, they are identical. I mean, identical. And they look pretty similar as well. Scary stuff, yeah. The main ingredient from their album, Euphrates River. The RCA record label. It is a Thursday night. It is me, Mark Chappell, right here on JFSR Radio. And do you know what? The A to Z is sold 1 year only. And we've hit it on the head. 1974, as suggested by Mr. Steve Kalf as well. Thank you very much. For me, it was the Youth Club Disco.

Consider myself relatively lucky to have seen these guys live, the original lineup, no less. Four of the five. James Smith had already retired, but it was as good as I was going to get, and they were fabulous. Stylistics. Of course, Hey Girl, Come and Get It on the A to Z of Soul tonight. From their album, Rags to Rufus.

fabulous. 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Baby, baby, yeah. Tell me that you like it. Telling you something good. All right, let's get into a little bit of soul music. A proper stuff, we'll say. And for me, the greatest intro of all of them, I think. It just doesn't get better. It's all about the strings. Are you ready? 'Cause here we go.

originally from Barbados, Mr. Lou Curtin. 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Lovely guy. Lovely man.

Fruits and Bradbury, Bradders, a one album wonder. What an album. Oh. Play any track off of that. Produced by the late greats Barry White. And arranged, of course, by Gene Page. Gloria Scott. What am I gonna do? What an album. What an album. And from the man who gave us Kung Fu Fighting. Yes, yes, yes. Oh, we did. 1974, the A to Z of Soul. Right here, JFSR Radio.

0: tease up. Do you know, the first day I heard that, I just assumed it was a Philly record, but it's not. However, it's a fair assumption to make. Sounds like a Philly song. And when you get to the nuts and bolts of it, people like the late Bobby Ely, Harris Baker and Young, who were a mainstay of Philadelphia music and part of Mother, Father, Sister, Brother as well. Who else did we have? Vincent Montana, and you know, you're catching the drift. So it is virtually MFSB in the background there. Diane Steinberg, and a wonderful little thing it was from 1974. It was a debut album.
1: Say, baby,
0: Swivelhead Ted and Mrs. Suzanne are back in town.
1: You know what I know every time.
0: Back in the old Blighty after their 3-week holiday. 3 weeks? Taking the what?

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And there is only ever one Sam Dees, singer, songwriter extraordinaire. Oh, yes, indeed. Come back strong on the A to Z of song. One of his very early recordings.

might hear, if you're really lucky, around the pool during the day at the Borac Hotel in very sunny Bol, the island of Brač in Croatia, as the kind of thing you might hear, these sort of things. Steve Cowell, we were talking about this album. Ralph Graham.

0: Ralph Graham.
1: We're so unhappy. We don't smile, we don't sing, we don't do it.
0: From his Sussex Records album, Differently, released in 1974.
1: And ain't no need.
0: And a track entitled Ain't No Need. Live.
1: No sense, just keep hanging.
0: And Helen Hutchinson. Helen Hutchinson, Dance Off. In jolly old England, Helen hails from Scotland, so it's a bit of a trek. But come down to see her great friend Liv and her new house, probably around the Hinckley Nunney in area, that kind of thing. So I hope you're well, guys, and thanks for very much for listening. Okay. That shouldn't have happened. I do apologise. Right, OK, where are we? Yes, right, OK, here we go. This track, albeit not actually 1974, but the recording was released for the first time in 1974, so we are going to use it tonight. It's from a concert in Oakland, California, which, if you don't know Oakland, it's near San Francisco, or part San Francisco, really, I suppose, but Alameda County Coliseum. It was in 1974. 74, and you know what?
2: 1, 2, 3, 4. Girl, you've been gone away.
0: Only ever time I heard this live was on this. A 4-CD box selection. Marvin Gaye, pretty much everything he ever made.

from his box set, four CDs. The Marvin Gaye Collection. And if you know the song Distant Lover, which was on... it eludes me, but I'll come to it in a minute. Let's Get It On album, that's it. The live version of that. The crowd are just electric.

from their album 1974 In Heat, 20th Century Records, Move Me No Mountain. Wonderful, wonderful. Also, Dionne Warry did a lovely, lovely version of that. I think Chaka Khan did a version of it as well. Anyway, let's get it on. Let's get it on indeed. 1974. So we've had, just about an hour's worth of 1974. Just really sort of poking it a little bit, just having a look. But probably the greatest record recorded that year and released could even go to this. Very highly regarded as well. And it's something you might even forget all about. No question, though, how great this record is. Tex James, good evening. Hope you're well, my friend. Peter Karen Kelly, down there in the beautiful wood, which has its own paddock.

has to be the studio version. The live version goes on for about 9 minutes, and too much to play tonight, please. So the studio version, about 4.5. You get the flavour, don't you? We are going to go back to Philadelphia for this next one. Another track written and produced by the great Bobby Eli, who was a wonderful, wonderful man. I was very lucky to meet him in New York, actually, of all places, many years ago. A wonderful man who had a lot of time for both Andy Lothian and I. We had a long chat with him that night. Wonderful guy, just wonderful.

most definitely, as a city, where during the 60s you could say, obviously, Motown in Detroit was prolific, churning record after record out, week in, week out, month in, month out. In the 70s, you got to give it to Philadelphia. They just put out so much material during the 71, 72 onwards, even slightly earlier than that possibly. Just so much product coming out of Philly. That, Major Harrison, unbelievably, that was his debut album. Wow, love it. Last one of these kind of things, and you know what? Definitely the kind of things I play around the pool.

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Leslie and Fitzroy Williams. See you Sunday, my darling. Annie Collins.

0: thanks for shooting that. Steve Story, Sherry, for the first time.
1: Yes.
0: Love a virgin. Oh, yes, indeed. Wonderful. Blue Magic consisted of Ted Mills, Vernon and Wendell Sawyer, brothers in arms, Keith Beaton, Richard Pratt, and the fabulous Sideshow. We never really heard that back in 74, but we got in 75 Barry Biggs' reggae version, didn't we? Yes, we did. Oh, Mark, you know so much. Don't send me no postcards, don't send me no letters.

0: Rochelle Fleming. First choice. Another record out of Philly, though. Told you, didn't I? Track called The Player. Wonderful. Robert, that was disco in its infancy, we'll call it, I think. First choice, The Player. Sing along a Saturday night record, oh yeah.
1: All right, now here's a little song I want everybody to listen to. It's talking about love and it's talking about hate.
0: From an unlikely source.
1: You know,
0: source.
1: I think the only way we're going to do away with hate is to get so much love going around to
0: a country and Western artist.

Razzy and the Neighbourhood Kids. Originally released on the Aquarian label out of Nashville, Tennessee. Then got picked up by the majors and released on MGM Records later the same year.

doesn't need any introduction whatsoever. Because if you don't know that, you really shouldn't be listening to us, I've got to say.

Yeah. The Fabulous Whispers, where there is love. Wonderful piece of music, that, for my friends. And again, another one out of Philadelphia. Told you, it's amazing. Remember our visit to the Stax Museum in Memphis, Tennessee? We saw a copy of this.

released on the Truth record label, part of the Stax label out of Memphis, Tennessee. We were, a few of us went to Memphis for Andy Lovin's 40th birthday, so that's over 20 years ago. 20 years, I can't believe that. What a wonderful time we had in Memphis. It was absolutely brilliant. And the highlight was the reopening of the Stax Museum only weeks before we arrived. We arrived at the beginning of June that year, and it had opened only a couple of weeks before. It was absolutely magnificent, my friend. Released on the Buddha record label in 1974. Two in a row on Buddha Records. My baby, Mr. Mel Williams.

having already sorted this show out a couple of days ago, really have a chance to change anything. But I gotta say, hearing the sad news this morning, reading the sad news this morning of the passing of a gentleman by the name of Ray Caviano. To some of you, may mean absolutely nothing. But to a few of us, myself fortunately included, Ray always included me on all the new releases that he took care of over the last few years. And he sadly passed away. I knew he'd been fairly unwell over the last few years. But it's always still a shock when you hear those awful, that awful news. It's just dreadful. Ray, thank you very much for everything you ever did for me, my friend. I really appreciated it. That he was the man who first instigated the group Change on his record label, RFC Records. Thanks for the music, Raimondo.

website and looking too pleasant over Will's mother's later part of next week. We'll deal with it, you know, we'll deal with it. I'm not bothered, I'm on holiday, so there's always a bar somewhere inside. We'll find one somewhere for sure. Time for just a couple more tonight. It's been all about 7-inch singles, 45s tonight. Loads of them.

0: the wonderful Grady Tate. Janus Records in 1974, and a track entitled Lady Love that got re-released I think last year, if I remember rightly. Well, that's about it for 1974 for this week. Hope you have had a wonderful evening. Thank you for joining us, and if you didn't get a mention, my apologies. Carried away with the music tonight. Have yourselves a great week. 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
10: 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Soulstar.

So I'd like to say good morning. Also I'd like to say good afternoon and good evening, depending where you are on this beautiful globe. You got myself, the Funky Salsa, here on Jazz Funk Soul Radio for another weekly installment of the Strictly 100% Vinyl Groove Show. Taking up to the beautiful hours of 12 o'clock. Track in the background, Cerrone, 12-inch version of Give Me Love. Played a couple of weeks ago, but of the short version. As we take you on a disco-y ride.

title track was called Disco Fever. This is Jesse G.

It's going to be me, Matthew Sharp, going to the Chucky B, thanking you. Shout out to Nikki Soul Function. See you soon.

So as the weather gets cooler, with a sprinkling of sunshine here and there, it's been a bit rainy this week. We're still going to play some uplifting tunes. You've come to the right place.

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And the memory.

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See you soon. And also a big shout out going out to Michael. Shout also going out to Nesta 76. Shout also going out to Rainy Boy. Shout also going out to Chan Philip Su Long. I got your tune is coming. Not tonight though. I'll let you know when. This track is A Look of Love.

So the band is called Omi, featuring Colin Draker. Track is called

is Patti LaBelle. Shout out to Selena Tan, second one today.

0: the speed.
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0: Hey, you're next.

Gonna be a big, big shout out to Gerard Skilling. Shout also going out to Portal Village. Danger Driscoll, all the way over in Yorkshire. Big shout out to the Max Cell, how are you? Shout also going out to Nigel Bird.

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So going out to Dave Bonnet. Welcome aboard. So this is Strictly 100% Vinyl Groove Show, taking you up to the beautiful hours of 12 o'clock. With some jazz, funk, soul, boogie, disco, and rare grooves. 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

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I got an original somewhere, but I don't know what I've done with it. I've had this version for ages, and when I got the original one, I was so pleased. So pleased I put it in the wrong place. I'll find it though.

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Every Thursday, 10 to 12, here on Jazz Funk Soul Radio. It was truly the Funky Soulster. 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You can also catch me up on Facebook. I still have it at the Soul, the Soul Function London. Or you can catch me on X at the Soul Function London or at the Funky Soulster.

Mrs. Pleasure. Shout out to Sylvan. Hey.

So, people, it takes me to say have a fantastic day, have a super, super week and a great, great weekend. Be, safe and see you guys and girls, same time, same place, here on a Strictly 100% Vinyl Groove Show. Pete's going to leave with this fantastic tune, and I'm going to see you guys and girls soon. Thanking you for your ears.

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This is Crossroads featuring Claire, their version of Just the Two of Us.

the background, Ray Lozano. I heard the single is called Late Night. And before that, Nadia, track from her new album, Own Every Scare. And that track is called Hold On.

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5: 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So kick back, dig, while we do it to you in your eardrums. 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

George Clinton and his guys. Track from 1975. P-Funk wants to get funked up. Parliament. It's the greatest music in the world. You'll find it right here on JFSR.co.

James Brown. It's too funky in here. 1979. That was a 12-inch version.